0: Dirk Bentley from Arizona, you wall. Sideways. Yeah.
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0: On 869, Norman Greenbaum and that spirit in the sky. Into little country now again, my friends. Trace Atkins.
1: This is for all you sophisticated ladies out there. Yeah.
0: This is Ladies Love Country Ball.

Back to 1966. Pet Clark, who am I? How are you? Good to have your company this morning, too, as I said before. Nathan Cavalieri, he's an Australian guitarist. Great guitarist, too. And this one. Oh, hi.

Wright's daughter, Nancy Sinatra, come from New Jersey. She's still going at 86 years of age, and one from 1966, sweetening you up with Sugar Town, I Was. Oh, look out, here we go. This is the band from the UK, Yes. John Anderson, out front. Of the Lonely Heart.

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0: refrigerated van. Mm-hmm. So the refrigerated van comes in and we can keep all our food in there perfectly cold, and, you know.
1: I think we're going to send a few people. So if I just Google Maroondah Rotary, I find the website.
0: Yes, you'll find the website very easily, and there's it just lists what we have going. The trailer raffle's not on there yet, but it will be.
1: Right.
0: And
1: I think the golf day is big and
0: the
1: bold.
0: The golf day is looming large.
1: That's it. I couldn't miss that one at all. So, just fantastic. And I think lots of people will go into the Maroondah Rotary website. What else have you got for us today?
0: Well, that's about it I was thinking of particularly. I mean, for me, Rotary has been a very interesting entree into the world of what's required, mm-hmm. and what small things people working together can make a difference in.
1: And achieve. It is amazing, isn't it?
0: Is.
1: And I think that, you know, what I loved, and I did go to a few Rotary meetings at different times as a friend, and I did magic, actually, at one of them.
0: did you?
1: I did close up magic. So,
0: well, why not?
1: Yeah, so that was before the night started. But, you know, just wonderful things, you know, like airlift chair that you've got on there, and even mental health things you get involved with.
0: Well, we will be doing a walk sometime in November, and I think that is mental health information. We did one last year in Croydon, and I think we've got another one going this year around about after the golf day, I think it is. But, you know, Rotary, it's a huge organisation. Worldwide, there are millions of members. And the four-way test that Rotary wants to work on is it the truth? Is it fair to all concerned? Will it build goodwill and better friendships? And will it be beneficial to all concerned? That is what drives the organisation.
1: Yes, and the values of integrity is up there.
0: So important.
1: So important. I'm a huge fan. I always feel guilty and think I should get involved.
0: Well, we're a nice group. We'd love to have you Wednesday evening at Club Ringwood. Please come along.
1: That's it. Well, thank you for coming in today. I know that you come in once a month, and I'm glad you... It wasn't so bad with that, Jeff, was it?
0: No,
1: we
0: fine.
1: Did well.
0: But
1: we got
0: don't
1: through
0: tell him
1: well.
0: That.
1: No, he's good. Well, I'm going to play Goanna. Do you remember Goanna the band?
0: I do.
1: I'm going to play 4 Weeks Gone as we say goodbye. Thanks again.
0: Thanks, Roger.

Today's legendary Australian entertainer is Johnny O'Keefe. John Michael O'Keefe was born on the 19th of January 1935 in Sydney. He attended Christian Brothers College, Waverley, and completed a first-year certificate at the College of Retailing. While at school, Johnny sang in the choir and studied piano. He began to imitate the emotional singing style of the American pop idol Johnny Ray and appeared on Radio 2UW's Australian Amateur Hour. While working as a salesman in his father's furniture store in Pitt Street in 1955, he heard Bill Haley singing Rock Around the Clock in the film Blackboard Jungle. He decided to become a rock and roller. In 1956, he and Dave Owens formed the DJs. The band began performing, and by early 1957, they were playing at four dances a week and also appearing on Saturdays in the interval between feature films at the Embassy Theatre, Manly. In October 1957, they performed in one of Lee Gordon's big shows at the

0: I don't often play the Wiggles on the Drive program, but they certainly hit the mark with Hot Potato today. Now, with a bit of license, we can extend this to mashed potatoes and french fries, as the Drifters and the Tremolos will tell us.
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2: You broke my heart, 'cause I couldn't dance. 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But now I'm back to let you know that I can really shake 'em down.

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Today's legendary Australian entertainer is Chips Rafferty. Chips Rafferty was born John William Pillbeam Goffage on the 26th of March 1909 in Broken Hill. Chips was regarded by many as the personification of the stereotypically rugged, straightforward Aussie male.

0: you guys remember, there was even rumours that year that we were going to merge with Fitzroy, and yeah, we had that distraction that was going on. And but it just goes to show when you're single minded and you're very focused on what you're doing, any distraction from the outside it doesn't affect you as much or if at all. But we had, that was a pretty big thing. When you think back of it now, there was talks of mergers. I remember one night, as myself, Wayne Carey, and John Longmire went down and did it was like a mini press conference to assure them all that we were committed to North Melbourne, you know what I mean? Like, so it was all these things that, yeah, I think, yeah, sometimes you can have, when you're really focused on what you're doing, you know what I mean? I was only thinking as I said that about what was going on with Sydney at the moment. Like, that's like the ultimate test. But I'm saying, yeah, there's other things that could happen during the year that are not as big as that situation. But if there's things during the year that would usually sometimes derail things, well, that was definitely not the case in 1996.
1: In the present, no doubt, Corey, you've been keeping a good eye on North Melbourne and what the current, you know, situation is with the young playing group. Some definite progress has been made. Obviously, you would have had your reunion during the year. Have you seen a few North Melbourne games? What's really impressed you about the upcoming North Melbourne side that we can see, you know, pushing forward as they continue to climb the ladder under Alistair Clarkson?
0: Yeah, I don't know. I think it's... It can be very frustrating being a North supporter at times. Like, I think whilst there's been a lot of development, and I don't know, it was good that they actually managed to get like some sort of scalp. Like, I kept on saying that we needed to take, I would have liked a few more scalps this year, you know what I mean? Yeah. Then I would have really felt good about going into next year. Like, in some ways, I don't know whether we're going to get the same favours with the teams that we played this year with, how badly that they were going, you know what I mean? So that gave you a few free hits, but I don't know. I think the safety net's out now. I think it's about results, and if they can, I don't know, and again, I know they're going to end up playing someone with Sydney that's going to be depleted, but again, going into state and putting up a really good performance, they're the sort of wins that they need to get in their kit bag that gives them the confidence. They've got to push over the hill that they feel like they can. That's the extreme. Like, we were talking about 1996. We didn't care what team we played, where we played them, we were going to beat them. That was our mindset. And that's that next phase of confidence. Can we become like a Collingwood or these other teams, Geelong, that go and win on the road, and they do it regularly? And that includes you want to play in the bigger games, and you've got to beat the bigger teams. And that, I suppose that for mine, it's a long-winded way of me answering the question. I would have liked a few more big scalps and opportunities taken this year. Would have given me a lot more confidence, but it is what it is. It's been exciting. I've got a new favourite, Cooper Trenbarth.
1: Yeah, I was going to ask you about Cooper Trenbarth. He's certainly become a favourite amongst the fans. And when I look at a player like Cooper Trenbarth, and I've seen him play, you know, from when he was playing local footy out of Blackburn, I can see some Corey McKernan in Cooper Trenbarth. Wow. Does that sort of resonate even with yourself when you watch him play? Because his ability not only to play that ruck forward role, but he does have that ability to go down back. He has that flexibility.
0: We don't want to waste him down there.
1: No, you don't want to waste him there. But I mean, he's been a brilliant player, hasn't he?
0: Yeah. Like, look, whether that was probably it's not necessarily the way I play. Look, maybe some of it is, but I'm a big fan of, rather than just being someone who's tall and he's a one-trick pony. Oh, that's what I love about Cooper. That, yeah, he can pinch hit in the ruck. He can really jump, but it's his ability to run and even mark the ball and kick goals. That's the thing I think it excites us all. Like, I think anyone, and that's even the thing with Tristan Cherry. Like, I'd love to see Tristan Cherry take a lot more marks around the ground. Like, really, we know he's great at the stoppages, but if anyone, when you're that big, you've got to be able, if you can mark the ball and you can go forward, right, and especially when you go deep into the finals, like having players that when they kick the ball down the line, that are capable of marking in a contested situation, well, they're invaluable.

On cold, wet winter days, it's tempting to dry clothes in front of the fire. Unfortunately, many house fires start this way. If you're drying clothes inside this winter, make sure they're at least 2 metres from the heat source. This is very important with open or gas fires and bar radiators. They can very quickly scorch clothes and start a fire. And if you have elderly parents or neighbours, make sure they know the dangers too. Protect yourself from fire. Keep drying clothes at least 2 metres away from the heat source.

And we are in the year of 2025. Here we go, folks. Let's go with Sophia by Clairo.

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0: tears back that I cried. All the hours spent giving advice on how to write your songs, all you did was prove me wrong. Wish you said you loved me when you didn't have your fingers crossed.
1: Oh, that's very sad, isn't it? Have your fingers crossed. And that was Lauren Spencer-Smith. Before that, what was that, Dan Lordy? And we did start off with Imagine Dragons and Enemy. Well, we're coming towards the end of our show. We've only got another tracks to play. So let's keep on with it, shall we? And let's go with Mr. Lewis Capaldi and Something in the Heavens.

This next track is from Hilary Stagg, who's a harpist, and his is an interesting story. He was an electrician and in California, and he went to a concert where he heard a famous harpist, and he was hooked, and he played the harp himself, and he's made several albums. He passed away, sadly, in 1999, but he made a number of albums during his lifetime, and this is his version, his song called Forever and a Day.

0: I think it's going to work out fine. If it's Linda Ronstadt and James Taylor, and it was written by Rose Marie McCoy and Sylvia McKinney.
1: A clock goes around, and the top goes around, and so does a rolling stone. It's no fun to be alone. Let's go around together. A fish goes around, and a dish goes around.

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Think what joy a ring would bring. Let's go around together.

The Piano Guys, John Schmidt and Stephen Sharp Nelson with Just the Way You Are, and Johnny Hartman, I Let a Song Go Out of My Heart.

Come rain or come shine, that was Perry Como. Caressing a song. That's the way this lady did things, Julie London.

But to wrap up a message that is this broad, you've been very patient to sit through this and to listen to these comments. Let me close with three questions, all three from the text. Three questions. One has to do with depth, one has to do with discovery, and one has to do with destiny. Depth. Job 11:7. Are you seeking to know the depths of God, or are you just skimming the surface? You've got to answer. I am so busy answering for Chuck Swindoll, I can't answer for another person here. I do not know you well enough to know. And we're all good at faking it, so we can look like we're going to the deep things when in fact we're just skating. So you answer. Are you seeking to know the depths of God, or are you just skimming the surface? Just going to religious meetings. Just reading religious books. Learning religious language. I'm finishing Larry Crabb's fine latest book titled The Pressure's Off, where he writes, as a culture, present-day Christianity has redefined spiritual maturity. The Reformers knew we were saved to glorify God. We moderns live to be blessed. The mature among us are now thought to be the successful, the happy, the effective people on top of things and doing well. We're more attracted to sermons and books and conferences that reveal the secrets to fulfillment than to spiritual direction that leads us through affliction into the presence of the Father. We seem more interested in managing life into a comfortable existence than in letting God spiritually transform us through life's hardships. Wow. That cuts to the quick, doesn't it? Don't run from the hardship. Don't seek a friend who'll help you get out from under it quickly. Stay there. Stay in it. He'll get you through it, but he'll take you through it. Friends will try to get you out of it. Because after all, we want to be blessed. He'll bless us for going through it. Are you seeking to know the depths of God, or are you just skimming the surface? 13:9. Will it be well when God examines your life, or will it be a disappointing discovery? I can't speak for you because I don't know. But I do know that we will all stand before the judgment seat of Christ, that each one of us may give account of the things done in his body, whether they were good or evil, even whether the motive was right or wicked. We'll give an account. Is that going to be a disappointing discovery, or will it be well with you? Probing, isn't it? Haunting. You anticipate already the last one. 14:14. When you die, where will you live again? With him or away from his presence forever? If you know the Lord Jesus Christ, at the time you die, you will spend forever in the presence of the Father in what is called heaven. The bliss and the rewards of glory with him are beyond our imagination. Or if you in this life choose not to take the Lord Jesus Christ as your substitute for sin and placing your full confidence and trust in him for forgiveness and eternal life, then at your death you are in hell forever. There is no purgatory. There's no praying out of that place where you are temporarily for a while, until enough people pay enough money or say enough prayers to get you out. You're a goner. Sobering, isn't it? C.S. Lewis wrote, there's no doctrine which I would more willingly remove from Christianity than the doctrine of hell, if it lay in my power. But it has the full support of Scripture, and especially of our Lord's own words. It has always been held by the Christian church, and it has the support of reason. C.S. Lewis was no intellectual pushover. Believe the Bible. Your destiny is determined when you're alive, not after you die.

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0: Hope you enjoyed those tracks from today's classic Aussie album, The Swing. The fourth release by INXS came out in 1984. Songs we heard, Original Sin, I Send a Message and Burn for You, all were written by the late Michael Hutchence and Andrew Farris. The Swing sold over 400,000 copies in Australia and launched their international career, particularly in the US, where over 1 million copies were sold. And they went on to achieve even greater success with their following albums.
1: Would you be so kind as to tell us the time?
0: 12 minutes to 9.
1: The temperature?
0: 12.
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0: Cloudy.
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